Let's get ill, that's the deal. At the gate, we'll bring the bottom drill. Just lose your mind, this is the time. Your test is real, just unbend your spine. Just bob your head, let me unfold it. Up inside your club.

0: gracias.
1: I want to break free. Son clásicos. Here we go, here we go, here we go. Son inoxidables.